0: 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Beste Radiosender ever.
1: When you nod your head yes, but you wanna say no, what do you love for somebody
0: else? Ja, Big FM, richtig nice. 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

0: Big FM, das größte und beste Festival für elektronische Musik, ist auch an diesem Wochenende wieder am Start. Es geht natürlich ums Tomorrowland 2026. Wie fühlt sich das eigentlich an, dort zu sein?
1: Like, we are all family and you can really feel it. People are very lovely, helpful, open, crazy, but we like it, very positive and they love life and you can really feel it.
2: It's breathtaking, einfach unglaublich. Es ist einfach wirklich der Wahnsinn. Es macht so viel Freude und alle sind total entspannt, dabei es super viele Leute sind. 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
3: What I think about Tomorrowland is that Tomorrowland was supposed to be very, very lit. And it completely over-delivered, I think, this year especially.
4: Pure ecstasy, actually. It just sounds like everybody's here for a good time, everybody's united by one purpose, and that's music. It's just so wholesome, it feels like a community, it feels like a village. You feel so in tune with everyone, and it feels like one heartbeat.
5: 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Big FM, Tomorrowland.
0: Tomorrowland makes some noise! People, are you ready? Und genau, auf diesem Festival sind nicht nur Gewinner von uns, sondern ist auch die neue Frau hier in Deutschlands Bigster Morning Show, Büschra, nämlich.
3: Very, very lit. And it completely over-delivered. I think this year especially.
4: Pure ecstasy, actually. It just sounds like everybody's here for a good time. Everybody's united by one purpose, and that's music. It's just so wholesome. It feels like a community. It feels like a village. 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

Yeah. 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Eventually, I bet that we could've made this work and probably would've figured things out. 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That didn't even happen. I mean, why are you laughing? 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
1: 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That's when I knew that your heart was scarring. 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

DJ Swarup. This is my mother, DJ Ekanta. They've been playing for over 30 years, and that's why I became a DJ, and that's why I'm here tonight. 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

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Let this journey inspire you, connect you, and prepare you for a unique moment along our path. 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

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Do you feel it? Listen. And experience the unique rhythm, the rhythm of the heartbeat of the people around you.

Well, well, well, well, well, well, well, well, well, well, well, well, well, well, well, well, well, well, well, well, well, well, well, well, well, well, well, well, well, well, well, well, well, well, well, well, well, well, well, well, well, well, well, well, well, well, well, well, well, well, well, well, well, well, well, well, well, well, well, well, well, well, well, well, well, well, well, well, well, well, well, well, well, well, well, well, well, well, well, well, well, well, well, well, well, well, well, well, well, well, well, well, well, well, well, well, well, well, well, well, well, well, well, well, well, well, well, well, well, well, well, well, well, well, well, well, well, well, well, well, well, well, well, well, well, well, well, well, well, well, well, well, well, well, well, well, well, well, well, well, well, well, well, well, well, well, well, well, well, well, well, well, well, well, well, well, well, well, well, well, well, well, well, well, well, 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

bad man. I like that broomstick you're carrying. Yes, baby, I like it.